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7: Yeah, we're back. Sammy Hagar's Top Rock Countdown. All right, are you ready? Come on. Nothing says 1970 like the Doors. Roadhouse Blues. Woo!

0: Oh, yeah, and that was REO Speedwagon. REO Speedwagon? Wait a minute. Damn.
1: It's like a Cabo Wabo.
0: Jameson, what the hell did I say, man? I better... You know what? Here we are. It's early in the morning, and I already had a little sip of Beach Bar rum. I think that was a mistake, Jamie. And then I called REO Speedwagon. No, REO fell off the wagon. Wait, REO Speed fall off the wagon. Speed, REO fall off the wagon. Yeah. How about a little Rush? Permanent Waves. Free Will.

and Black already played that. Yeah, but we're back. Uh-huh. Where'd you go? I don't know. Where'd you go? I don't know. I asked you first. Well, then we're going into, like, hour two. We are still in the 80s. The 80s is here to stay. Come on. Every time you see an old video from the 80s, you know, MTV and all that kind of stuff, you're like going, wow, those were the days, man. Bands could party, dress up any way you wanted. I'm telling you, you'd come out the back door of the arena, there'd be like 40 girls standing there dressed all up nice and stuff and screaming and just, oh, you talk about making you feel like you're special, making you feel like you're something, making you feel like a rock star. Those were the days, because I don't feel like that anymore. Hey, how about a little Judas Priest breaking the law?

Oh, yeah, man. I remember on Rock and Roll Road Trip, not Top Rock Countdown, Rock and Roll Road Trip, I did an interview with my man, come on, Rob Halford. Yeah, Rob. There he was. And man, he's a funny guy. Good singer. Cool. But quirky personality, I got to tell you. He was cool in the interview and everything, but, you know, you hear stuff about that guy. We won't go there. Oh, no, Sammy, back off. No. How about the Rolling Stones? Okay, yeah. She's so cold, America. Emotional rescue.

Man, I'm f***ed up on this show today. I'm having a hard time. I think I made the mistake of coming in here and taking a swig of booze, which I normally don't drink in the daytime. I don't know why I did it. Just, damn. Okay. Yes, the 80s rule. They ruled. And they still rule. I mean, the 90s were cool, but then grunge came along and f***ed everything up. You know what I'm saying? Which we're going to get into the 90s later. But right now, when you got things like Bob Seger against... Watch her strut. Come on. You can't write songs like that anymore.

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I have a story for you. 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Not in this case. No. Poison. I had Bret Michaels on my rock and roll road trip, and

0: Sammy Hagar, the Red Rocker, signing off. 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

0: 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Will you accept the charge from the United States?
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Bob and Tom all morning. 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

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But it didn't matter. You crank your music without a care in the world. 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
1: And some a-hole takes my spot.
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3: Wow.
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1: My stuff was there on the...
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1: 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Yeah. That's my spot.
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3: The wildfire smoke has altered training at Camp Grinling as the Ohio National Guard is being pulled from its field exercises as wildfire smoke blankets the state. David Kennedy, a public affairs officer with the Michigan National Guard, confirmed the Guard has taken action. Kennedy said the Ohio unit training at Camp Grinling was brought in from its exercises. He also says the Guard is issuing additional mask-type equipment to soldiers as needed. According to the Business News and Ticker, a late frost in April decimated the tart cherry crop, with regional losses estimated at 70 to 80%, and even worse numbers down south. Sweets, which develop and blossom at a different time, were largely spared. The tart cherry crop in Michigan is facing shortfalls. However, the state has the highest percentage of excellent corn conditions in the country this year, according to the U.S. Department of Agriculture. Last year, more than 16 billion bushels were grown in the United States. About 358 million bushels were grown here in Michigan. Michigan is 12th in the nation for corn production. The Pigeon River Country State Forest in Otsego County is nearly 8,850 acres bigger. The Michigan Department of Natural Resources purchased the Black River Ranch property in 2025 for $10.6 million. A celebration of the acquisition took place Friday. The property is open to the public, but motorized access is currently prohibited. The DNR says the Forest Legacy Program has helped Michigan protect more than 238,000 acres of forest land. That's news, sports, and weather coming up next.
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3: The Detroit Tigers lost to the Angels 3-2 yesterday, but still took the weekend series. Detroit is in Chicago for three starting tonight. First pitch with the Cubs scheduled for 8:05. Traverse City Pit Spitters took a pair from Kalamazoo over the weekend, 11-3 Saturday and 7-4 Sunday. 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They are in Battle Creek for four games starting tomorrow, 7:05 game time. Three games in the WNBA yesterday. The Wings beat the Sparks 90-82. It was a dream over the Sky 93-91, and the Mercury beat the Sun 72-63. There are four games on the schedule tonight. Spain won the 2026 World Cup, beating Argentina 1-0 in the finals in New Jersey yesterday. The Detroit Red Wings released their 26-27 regular season schedule, the team's 101st season in the NHL. Detroit will open the regular season at home October 6th in an original six matchup with the New York Rangers. The NHL will play 84 games this season, expanding the season by two games. 21 of Detroit's

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3: According to the Business News and Ticker, a late frost in April decimated the tart cherry crop, with regional losses estimated at 70 to 80%, and even worse numbers down south. Sweets, which develop and blossom at a different time, were largely spared. The tart cherry crop in Michigan is facing shortfalls. However, the state has the highest percentage of excellent corn conditions in the country this year, according to the U.S. Department of Agriculture. Last year, more than 16 billion bushels were grown in the United States. About 358 million bushels were grown here in Michigan. Michigan is 12th in the nation for corn production. The Pigeon River Country State Forest in Otsego County is nearly 8,850 acres bigger. The Michigan Department of Natural Resources purchased the Black River Ranch property in 2025 for $10.6 million. A celebration of the acquisition took place Friday. The property is open to the public, but motorized access is currently prohibited. The DNR says the Forest Legacy Program has helped Michigan protect more than 238,000 acres of forest land. Michigan is getting almost $500,000 from the 23andMe bankruptcy after a massive data breach exposed information belonging to millions of customers, including nearly 163,000 Michiganders. The 2023 breach affected 6.9 million customers worldwide and exposed personal information that in some cases included genetic ancestry data. Some of that information later reportedly showed up for sale on the dark web. Sports next.
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3: The Detroit Tigers lost to the Angels 3-2 yesterday, but still took the weekend series. Detroit is in Chicago for three starting tonight. First pitch with the Cubs scheduled for 8:05. Traverse City Pit Spitters took a pair from Kalamazoo over the weekend, 11-3 Saturday and 7-4 Sunday. Traverse City has a night off. They are in Battle Creek for four games starting tomorrow, 7:05 game time. Three games in the WNBA yesterday. The Wings beat the Sparks 90-82. It was a dream over the sky 93-91, and the Mercury beat the Sun 72-63. There are four games on the schedule tonight. Spain won the 2026 World Cup, beating Argentina 1-0 in the finals in New Jersey yesterday. The Detroit Red Wings released their 26-27 regular season schedule, the team's 101st season in the NHL. Detroit will open the regular season at home October 6th in an original six matchup with the New York Rangers. The NHL will play 84 games this season, expanding the season by two games. 21 of Detroit's 42 home games games will be played on weekends.

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4: The wildfire smoke has altered training at Camp Grinling as the Ohio National Guard is being pulled from its field exercises as wildfire smoke blankets the state. David Kennedy, a public affairs officer with the Michigan National Guard, confirmed the Guard has taken action. Kennedy said the Ohio unit training at Camp Grinling was brought in from its exercises. He also says the Guard is issuing additional mask-type equipment to soldiers as needed. According to the Business News and Ticker, a late frost in April decimated the tart cherry crop, with regional losses estimated at 70 to 80%, and even worse numbers down south. Sweets, which develop and blossom at a different time, were largely spared. The tart cherry crop in Michigan is facing shortfalls. However, the state has the highest percentage of excellent corn conditions in the country this year, according to the U.S. Department of Agriculture. Last year, more than 16 billion bushels were grown in the United States. About 358 million bushels were grown here in Michigan. Michigan is 12th in the nation for corn production. The Pigeon River Country State Forest in Otsego County is nearly 8,850 acres bigger. The Michigan Department of Natural Resources purchased the Black River Ranch property in 2025 for $10.6 million. A celebration of the acquisition took place Friday. The property is open to the public, but motorized access is currently prohibited. The DNR says the Forest Legacy Program has helped Michigan protect more than 238,000 acres of forest land. That's news, sports, and weather coming up next.
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4: The Detroit Tigers lost to the Angels 3-2 yesterday, but still took the weekend series. Detroit is in Chicago for three starting tonight. First pitch with the Cubs scheduled for 8:05. Traverse City Pit Spitters took a pair from Kalamazoo over the weekend, 11-3 Saturday and 7-4 Sunday. Traverse City has a night off. They are in Battle Creek for four games starting tomorrow, 7:05 game time. Three games in the WNBA yesterday. The Wings beat the Sparks 90-82. It was a dream over the sky, 93-91, and the Mercury beat the Sun 72-63. There are four games on the schedule tonight. Spain won the 2020

0: 2006 World Cup, beating Argentina 1-0 in the finals in New Jersey yesterday. And a 27-year-old world record fell Saturday in London when Great Britain's Josh Kerr ran the mile in 3 minutes, 42.66 seconds. Smoke and haze throughout the week today. Look for some sunshine this afternoon, the high 81. Scattered thundershowers overnight tonight, low 65. And maybe some rain early Tuesday. I'm David Barr.
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4: Hi, my name's Bob. And there was a time I thought I was going to be an astronaut. I remember the teacher bringing a TV set into the classroom. And we'd watch the Mercury missions blasting off into space. I knew the astronauts wore cool spacesuits, drove Corvettes, and they all enjoyed a powdered drink called Tang. I love Tang, but it's hard to get. It puts me in orbit, so tasty and wet. I look for Tang all over town. So sweet when it's going down, Tang.

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2: Thanks very much, Christy Lee. Coming up, we know it's National Moon Day. We have a really cool train surfing story.
1: Man, is that dangerous.
0: Yeah, that sometimes doesn't end
2: well.
0: Yeah,
2: this one does not end in death.
1: Oh, well, that's good.
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0: Yes.
2: So be prepared to enjoy that. And Christy's going to really have to struggle to read through the Shatner story. There's a language issue. We may have to double check. It has some naughty words in it.
0: Yeah.
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3: According to the Business News and Ticker, a late frost in April decimated the tart cherry crop, with regional losses estimated at 70 to 80%, and even worse numbers down south. Sweets, which develop and blossom at a different time, were largely spared. The tart cherry crop in Michigan is facing shortfalls. However, the state has the highest percentage of excellent corn conditions in the country this year, according to the U.S. Department of Agriculture. Last year, more than 16 billion bushels were grown in the United States. About 358 million bushels were grown here in Michigan. Michigan is 12th in the nation for corn production. The Pigeon River Country State Forest in Otsego County is nearly 8,850 acres bigger. The Michigan Department of Natural Resources purchased the Black River Ranch property in 2025 for $10.6 million. A celebration of the acquisition took place Friday. The property is open to the public, but motorized access is currently prohibited. The DNR says the Forest Legacy Program has helped Michigan protect more than 238,000 acres of forest land. Michigan is getting almost $500,000 from the 23andMe bankruptcy after a massive data breach exposed information belonging to millions of customers, including nearly 163,000 Michiganders. The 2023 breach affected 6.9

0: 9 million customers worldwide and exposed personal information that in some cases included genetic ancestry data. Some of that information later reportedly showed up for sale on the dark web. Sports next.
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0: The Detroit Tigers lost to the Angels 3-2 yesterday, but still took the weekend series. Detroit is in Chicago for three starting tonight. First pitch with the Cubs scheduled for 8:05. Traverse City Pit Spitters took a pair from Kalamazoo over the weekend, 11-3 Saturday and 7-4 Sunday. Traverse City has a night off. They are in Battle Creek for four games starting tomorrow, 7:05 game time. Three games in the WNBA yesterday. The Wings beat the Sparks 90-82. It was a dream over the sky, 93-91, and the Mercury beat the Sun, 72-63. There are four games on the schedule tonight. Spain won the 2026 World Cup, beating Argentina 1-0 in the finals in New Jersey yesterday. The Detroit Red Wings released their 26-27 regular season schedule, the team's 101st season in the NHL. Detroit will open the regular season at home October 6th in an original six matchup with the New York Rangers. The NHL will play 84 games this season, expanding the season by two games. 21 of Detroit's 42 home games will be played on weekends. NFL training camps begin later this week. Rookies report Saturday, veterans next Tuesday, and practices begin on Wednesday. And a 27-year-old world record fell Saturday in London when Great Britain's Josh Kerr ran the mile in 3 minutes, 42.66 seconds, breaking the previous mark of 3 minutes, 43.13 seconds that was set in 1999. Smoke and haze still possible through the week. Look for some sun this afternoon, high 81. And scattered thundershowers overnight. I'm David Barr.
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4: That's right. They have auto parts and they have studios. Did you
5: yes.
4: know that?
5: They were sold out of studios the last time I went.
6: Oh, were they?
5: But they were coming in 3 days.
4: Interesting. There's Christy Lee at the news desk. There's Pat Godwin.
7: Hello, chick.
4: In the house, ladies and gentlemen. Hello, hello, hello.
7: Hello, hello.
4: There's Josh Arnold.
8: Hi.
4: There's Ace Cosby.
9: Howdy.
4: I'm Chick. Hello, Tom.
10: Hello, Chick McGee. Now, Pat, your arm is still in the sling from your shoulder surgery.
7: Yeah, one more week in the sling.
10: Okay.
7: Looking forward to it.
10: But
7: getting off.
10: Then you'll have your ass in a sling, but that's a different story.
7: I've been in a sling my whole life.
10: So over the weekend, I'm in a restaurant, and I look over.
4: Causing trouble.
7: By a lake?
9: Oh, yeah. Just
4: look out your binoculars out. Uh-huh. Go ahead.
10: I want someone who lives in a lake to defend me here.
4: I'm well, sure there are.
7: Call your rich friends.
4: Look, I'm sure people who live on a lake have a pair of binoculars, but who the hell cares?
6: I have a pair of binoculars, but I use them for bird watching, not for the lake.
4: You
5: can't have a
4: like,
5: pair of binoculars.
4: If I had a pair of binoculars, I would be at my window 24 hours a day looking across my
5: neighbors. That's the thing. Yes. I get caught with a pair of binoculars, no matter what I'm looking at.
4: Right.
5: It's a problem.
4: All right, book them, Dano.
10: And yeah. Do you ever know the guy that has the binoculars that essentially look like Mount Palomar, but twins with the yeah, you know, you can see the
5: they're almost like the batteries and stuff.
10: Yeah, they're yeah, but yeah, when you live in a lake, which I don't anymore, but I did. you want to
7: we're back to the lake.
10: Yeah, I don't understand how you guys don't understand why that's fun.
5: I understand it.
7: Probably a lot of fun.
4: I understand it, but I don't understand why you feel the need to talk about living on a lake. And
10: because well, you asked me why I ever had binoculars in my life. And
6: so what were you looking at across the lake?
10: Cool boats. Hey, look at the spinnaker on that thing. It's awesome.
4: He's familiar with the lingo.
6: All right.
5: I've never done it.
4: No.
6: You spend time on a lake.
5: Yeah, a lot.
6: Yeah,
5: and
4: your brother lives on the lake, right?
5: You know, but I'm not saying Tom's wrong here. I just have it hasn't occurred to me
4: right.
5: to either bring.
4: I would think, you know, if I lived on a lake, I would think, okay, I've got a house, I got utilities. I better get those pair of binoculars before I move in.
5: And when I look at the view, I just take it all.
4: Yes.
5: I don't,
4: yeah,
5: I haven't yet found the need to.
4: So when you have these,
10: I would venture to say, if you did a survey.

0: 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Coming up, we have interesting news from the world of reenacting. This kind of fun coming up. And a cool story about buttockses.
1: Oh.
0: And what should and should not go in them. On the way. 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
12: The wildfire smoke has altered training at Camp Grinling as the Ohio National Guard is being pulled from its field exercises as wildfire smoke blankets the state. David Kennedy, a public affairs officer with the Michigan National Guard, confirmed the Guard has taken action. Kennedy said the Ohio unit training at Camp Grinling was brought in from its exercises. He also says the Guard is issuing additional mask-type equipment to soldiers as needed. According to the Business News and Ticker, a late frost in April decimated the Tartt cherry crop, with regional losses estimated at 70 to 80%, and even worse numbers down south. Sweets, which develop and blossom at a different time, were largely spared. The tart cherry crop in Michigan is facing shortfalls. However, the state has the highest percentage of excellent corn conditions in the country this year, according to the U.S. Department of Agriculture. Last year, more than 16 billion bushels were grown in the United States. About 358 million bushels were grown here in Michigan. Michigan is 12th in the nation for

0: corn production. The Pigeon River Country State Forest in Otsego County is nearly 8,850 acres bigger. The Michigan Department of Natural Resources purchased the Black River Ranch property in 2025 for $10.6 million. A celebration of the acquisition took place Friday. The property is open to the public, but motorized access is currently prohibited. The DNR says the Forest Legacy Program has helped Michigan protect more than 238,000 acres of forest land. That's news, sports, and weather coming up next.
1: This is Norm.
2: Hi?
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2: 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I'm feeling just fine. The weather is very nice.
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0: The Detroit Tigers lost to the Angels 3-2 yesterday, but still took the weekend series. Detroit is in Chicago for 3 starting tonight. First pitch with the Cubs scheduled for 8:05. Traverse City Pit Spitters took a pair from Kalamazoo over the weekend, 11-3 Saturday and 7-4 Sunday. Traverse City has a night off. They are in Battle Creek for 4 games starting tomorrow, 7:05 game time. 3 games in the WNBA yesterday. The Wings beat the Sparks 90-82. It was a dream over the sky 93-91, and the Mercury beat the Sun 72-63. There are 4 games on the schedule tonight. Spain won the 2026 World Cup, beating Argentina 1-0 in the finals in New Jersey yesterday. The Detroit Red Wings released their 26-27 regular season schedule, the team's 101st season in the NHL. Detroit will open the regular season at home October 6th in an original six matchup with the New York Rangers. The NHL will play 84 games this season, expanding the season by 2 games. 21 of Detroit's 42 home games will be played on weekends. NFL training camps begin later this week. Rookies report Saturday, veterans next Tuesday, and practices begin on Wednesday. Severe weather forced 85 boats to leave the port here on the Mackinac Yacht Race Saturday. The first boats have already made it to the island. The remaining boats should come in today. Smoke and haze still possible this week. Some sun this afternoon, high 81. Scattered thunderstorms overnight tonight, low 65, and scattered showers early tomorrow, but cloudy in the afternoon, high 74. Sunny Wednesday. I'm David Barr.
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6: 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There's Josh Arnold.
9: Hi.
6: Hi, Josh. There's Ace Cosby.
10: Hello.
6: Hello, Ace. I'm Chick from the NHTSA Sports Desk. When you speed, you have less time to react. Follow the speed limit to keep other road users safe. Speeding catches up with you. NHTSA. Tom.
11: I felt briefly over the weekend I think it's the last scene I think it's the very last scene in Silence of the Lambs, where Hannibal Lecter is walking into the town.
9: Oh, sure, yeah.
12: Yeah.
6: Yeah, he's on the payphone or something, mm-hmm. Right? Yeah, he's telling Clarice he's...
9: Having an old friend for dinner.
6: Having an old friend for dinner, yeah.
11: As I recall, I haven't seen the movie in a while. He's wearing a linen suit, right?
9: Oh, for sure, yeah. And he's got kind of a wig on and that hat, Panama hat.
6: Yeah. Right.
11: I had occasion to go to a wedding over the weekend, a really beautiful wedding.
6: Did you get married again?
11: No, I was just a guest.
6: Oh.
11: But it was the invitation had indicated it was, how did they word it? Black tie optional.
12: Right.
9: Boy, what does that mean?
11: So
12: you can wear a tux or not.
11: Yes,
9: tux.
11: I do have a tux, but it was check local listings, incredibly hot.
12: Yeah.
11: And my tux is black.
9: Sure, yeah.
11: But I do have a linen suit.
9: I would think that'd be completely appropriate.
11: Yeah.
6: Yeah.
11: So I put that on, and as I was, this is kind of a Hannibal Lecter thing, yes. If I only had the hat.
6: That's interesting

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8: According to the Business News and Ticker, a late frost in April decimated the tart cherry crop, with regional losses estimated at 70 to 80%, and even worse numbers down south. Sweets, which develop and blossom at a different time, were largely spared. The tart cherry crop in Michigan is facing shortfalls. However, the state has the highest percentage of excellent corn conditions in the country this year, according to the U.S. Department of Agriculture. Last year, more than 16 billion bushels were grown in the United States. About 358 million bushels were grown here in Michigan. Michigan is 12th in the nation for corn production. The Pigeon River Country State Forest in Otsego County is nearly 8,850 acres bigger. The Michigan Department of Natural Resources purchased the Black River Ranch property in 2025 for $10.6 million. A celebration of the acquisition took place Friday. The property is open to the public, but motorized access is currently prohibited. The DNR says the Forest Legacy Program has helped Michigan protect more than 238,000 acres of forest land. Michigan is getting almost $500,000 from the 23andMe bankruptcy after a massive data breach exposed information belonging to millions of customers, including nearly 163,000 Michiganders. The 2023 breach affected 6.9 million customers worldwide and exposed personal information that in some cases included genetic ancestry data. Some of that information later reportedly showed up for sale on the dark web. Sports next.
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8: The Detroit Tigers lost to the Angels 3-2 yesterday, but still took the weekend series. Detroit is in Chicago for three starting tonight. First pitch with the Cubs scheduled for 8:05. Traverse City Pit Spitters took a pair from Kalamazoo over the weekend, 11-3 Saturday and 7-4 Sunday. Traverse City has a night off. They are in Battle Creek for four games starting tomorrow, 7:05 game time. Three games in the WNBA yesterday. The Wings beat the Sparks 90-82. It was a dream over the sky 93-91, and the Mercury beat the Sun 72-63. There are four games on the schedule tonight. Spain won the 2026 World Cup, beating Argentina 1-0 in the finals in New Jersey yesterday. And a 27-year-old world record fell Saturday in London when Great Britain's Josh Kerr ran the mile in 3 minutes 42.66 seconds. Smoke and haze throughout the week today. Look for some sunshine this afternoon, the high 81. Scattered thundershowers overnight tonight, low 65. And maybe some rain early Tuesday. I'm David Barr.
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0: Conor McGregor fight or the World Cup final?
1: What are you watching?
0: What are you doing, Tom?
2: Can I have my cell phone with me?
0: You know what? No, you can't.
3: Speaking of fighting, are we going to talk Brady versus Paul?
0: Jake Paul and Tom
3: Logan
0: Brady?
3: Logan Paul and Tom Brady slapped Logan Paul in the face.
0: I don't remember. I did not see that.
3: I saw a couple headlines and went, I don't know if this is real or not. I mean, it's real.
0: It sounds like
3: but I don't know if it was staged.
0: Yeah, I had not seen a word about
3: it. Gotcha.
1: We'll look into it.
2: I missed that.
3: Boy, it's rare that I come in with a news story that.
4: It had to be staged, though, right? The slap?
3: I don't know. So.
0: Well, what's his. One of the Pauls said he. Errored by fighting Joshua Jackson or whatever, the guy that broke his head.
3: You know, this was a mistake.
0: You know, in retrospect, now that my dog is not broken.
5: Hindsight is 28.
0: That's right. Hey, let me tell you about NHTSA, Tom. 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You speed while driving, you have less time to react. 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Take you by surprise, another car could turn in front of you, a truck could brake suddenly, a cyclist enter the road ahead, a pedestrian could be walking their puppy dog, and your foot on the gas might lead to a tragedy. 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When you're speeding, you don't have time to course correct, you don't have time to stop. 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Slow down. Obey the law. Help keep everyone around you safe. Speeding does catch up with you. Paid for by NHTSA.
2: Thank you very much, NHTSA. Thank you very much, Chick McGee.
0: Yes,
2: coming up, we have an interesting story about a couple guys that found out that they were switched at birth some 38 years ago.
1: Oops.
0: What?
2: Yeah. Also, it is National Moon Day, celebrating the men landing on the moon. We have the Wizinator in the news. And one of my favorite stories today involves a food truck that has been banned because of their slogan. We'll find out about all those things from the O'Reilly Auto Parts Studios. 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

0: Here's Dave.
1: The wildfire smoke has altered training at Camp Grinling as the Ohio National Guard is being pulled from its field exercises as wildfire smoke blankets the state. David Kennedy, a public affairs officer with the Michigan National Guard, confirmed the Guard has taken action. Kennedy said the Ohio unit training at Camp Grinling was brought in from its exercises. He also says the Guard is issuing additional mask-type equipment to soldiers as needed. According to the Business News and Ticker, a late frost in April decimated the tart cherry crop, with regional losses estimated at 70 to 80%, and even worse numbers down south. Sweets, which develop and blossom at a different time, were largely spared. The tart cherry crop in Michigan is facing shortfalls. However, the state has the highest percentage of excellent corn conditions in the country this year, according to the U.S. Department of Agriculture. Last year, more than 16 billion bushels were grown in the United States. About 358 million bushels were grown here in Michigan. Michigan is 12th in the nation for corn production. The Pigeon River Country State Forest in Otsego County is nearly 8,850 acres bigger. The Michigan Department of Natural Resources purchased the Black River Ranch property in 2025 for $10.6 million. A celebration of the acquisition took place Friday. The property is open to the public, but motorized access is currently prohibited. The DNR says the Forest Legacy Program has helped Michigan protect more than 238,000 acres of forest land. That's news, sports, and weather coming up next.
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1: The Detroit Tigers lost to the Angels 3-2 yesterday, but still took the weekend series. Detroit is in Chicago for three starting tonight. First pitch with the Cubs scheduled for 8:05. Traverse City Pit Spitters took a pair from Kalamazoo over the weekend, 11-3 Saturday and 7-4 Sunday. Traverse City has a night off. They are in Battle Creek for four games starting tomorrow, 7:05 game time. Three games in the WNBA yesterday. The Wings beat the Sparks 90-82. It was a dream over the sky, 93-91, and the Mercury beat the Sun 72-63. There are four games on the schedule tonight. Spain won the 2026 World Cup, beating Argentina 1-0 in the finals in New Jersey yesterday. The Detroit Red Wings released their 26-27 regular season schedule, the team's 101st season in the NHL. Detroit will open the regular season at home October 6th in an original six matchup with the New York Rangers. The NHL will play 84 games this season, expanding the season by two games. 21 of Detroit's 42 home games will be played on weekends. NFL training camps begin later this week. Rookies report Saturday, veterans next Tuesday, and practices begin on Wednesday. Severe weather forced 85 boats to leave the port here on the Mackinac Yacht Race Saturday. The first boats have already made it to the island. The remaining boats should come in today. Smoke and haze still possible this week. Some sun this afternoon, high 81. Scattered thunderstorms overnight tonight, low 65, and scattered showers early tomorrow, with cloudy in the afternoon, high 74. Sunny Wednesday. I'm David Barr.
0: Hey, welcome back to the Bob and Tom Show. We are in the O'Reilly Auto Parts Studios at the news desk. It's Christy Lee.
3: Oh, hello there.
0: Hello there. There's Pat Godwin.
4: Hey, Chip.
0: Yeah, hello. There's Josh Arnold.
5: I have a human behavior question for
3: all
5: you
3: right.
5: All. Coming
0: all
5: up.
0: All right.
3: All righty.
0: There's Ace Cosby.
6: Hello.
0: I don't know if there's a human in the room, but we'll do the best we can.
6: I'm Chick.
0: Hello, Tom. Go ahead, Josh.
5: I was lucky enough to go to two concerts over the weekend, and this happened at both of them, and we've all seen this happen. Somebody is dancing.
3: Yeah.
5: All right?
0: Okay.
5: Standing up, dancing.
0: Got it.
5: The person behind them doesn't care for this.
7: Hey, sit down!
5: Has a man asking a drunk 45-year-old woman to stop dancing ever ended well?
0: No.
3: No.
0: No.
3: No.
5: And I mean, I wanted to look at these guys and go, why are you even bothering? I mean, this will not only will this not work, this is going to make a way larger scene than what is happening if you just let her dance.
3: Right.
4: But was she a woo girl, too? Did she also go, woo?
5: The first girl, Friday at Whiskey Myers and Black Crows, no. She was just dancing. The other concert was Sarah McLachlan.

0: What the hell? Aren't you embarrassed?
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3: You're getting crazier.
2: Coming up, we have a food truck that is being banned by the state because of their slogan. 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Plus, it's National Moon Day. 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
3: Is everybody okay?
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15: According to the Business News and Ticker, a late frost in April decimated the tart cherry crop, with regional losses estimated at 70% to 80%, and even worse numbers down south. Sweets, which develop and blossom at a different time, were largely spared. The tart cherry crop in Michigan is facing shortfalls. However, the state has the highest percentage of excellent corn conditions in the country this year, according to the U.S. Department of Agriculture. Last year, more than 16 billion bushels were grown in the United States. About 358 million bushels were grown here in Michigan. Michigan is 12th in the nation for corn production. The Pigeon River Country State Forest in Otsego County

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4: The wildfire smoke has altered training at Camp Grinling as the Ohio National Guard is being pulled from its field exercises as wildfire smoke blankets the state. David Kennedy, a public affairs officer with the Michigan National Guard, confirmed the Guard has taken action. Kennedy said the Ohio unit training at Camp Grinling was brought in from its exercises. He also says the Guard is issuing additional mask-type equipment to soldiers as needed. According to the Business News and Ticker, a late frost in April decimated the tart cherry crop, with regional losses estimated at 70 to 80%, and even worse numbers down south. Sweets, which develop and blossom at a different time, were largely spared. The tart cherry crop in Michigan is facing shortfalls. However, the state has the highest percentage of excellent corn conditions in the country this year, according to the U.S. Department of Agriculture. Last year, more than 16 billion bushels were grown in the United States. About 358 million bushels were grown here in Michigan. Michigan is 12th in the nation for corn production. The Pigeon River Country State Forest in Otsego County is nearly 8,850 acres bigger. The Michigan Department of Natural Resources purchased the Black River Ranch property in 2025 for $10.6 million. A celebration of the acquisition took place Friday. The property is open to the public, but motorized access is currently prohibited. The DNR says the Forest Legacy Program has helped Michigan protect more than 238,000 acres of forest land. That's news, sports, and weather coming up next.
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4: The Detroit Tigers lost to the Angels 3-2 yesterday, but still took the weekend series. Detroit is in Chicago for three starting tonight. First pitch with the Cubs scheduled for 8:05. Traverse City Pit Spitters took a pair from Kalamazoo over the weekend, 11-3 Saturday and 7-4 Sunday. Traverse City has a night off. They are in Battle Creek for four games starting tomorrow, 7:05 game time. Three games in the WNBA yesterday. The Wings beat the Sparks 90-82. It was a dream over the sky, 93-91, and the Mercury beat the Sun 72-63. There are four games on the schedule tonight. Spain won the 2026 World Cup, beating Argentina 1-0 in the finals in New Jersey yesterday. And a 27-year-old world record fell Saturday in London when Great Britain's Josh Kerr ran the mile in 3 minutes, 42.66 seconds. Smoke and haze throughout the week today. Look for some sunshine this afternoon, the high 81. Scattered thundershowers overnight tonight, low 65. And maybe some rain early Tuesday. I'm David Barr.
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3: Hey, welcome back to the Bob and Tom Show. 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
3: 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There's Pat Godwin.
9: Hey there, Chick.
3: Uh-huh. There's Josh Arnold.
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3: There's Ace Cosby.
10: Hey.
3: I'm Chick McGee at the NHTSA Sports Desk. Hello, Tom.
10: A little surprise coming up in about 15 minutes.
3: Surprise!
10: Stick around.
8: Okay.
10: A good friend of the show is going to be calling us about something interesting going on in the news.
3: Joe All Theismann? Right.
8: Joe Theismann?
10: It's not going to be Joe Theismann.
8: It's not football time yet.
10: I'm sure we can get Joe
3: it's
10: to call us very soon.
3: Football time.
8: Is it?
3: There's no offseason.
10: We do have a football-related story, kind of.
3: Here we go.
10: Coming up. I don't even think Christy knows which one I'm talking about.
8: No.
10: Yeah. Well, I don't want to give away the connection. But what do you feel like talking about over there?
8: Let's talk about this. A Japanese company has developed a human-sized refrigerator

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6: According to the Business News and Ticker, a late frost in April decimated the tart cherry crop, with regional losses estimated at 70 to 80%, and even worse numbers down south. Sweets, which develop and blossom at a different time, were largely spared. The tart cherry crop in Michigan is facing shortfalls. However, the state has the highest percentage of excellent corn conditions in the country this year, according to the U.S. Department of Agriculture. Last year, more than 16 billion bushels were grown in the United States. About 358 million bushels were grown here in Michigan. Michigan is 12th in the nation for corn production. The Pigeon River Country State Forest in Otsego County is nearly 8,850 acres bigger. The Michigan Department of Natural Resources purchased the Black River Ranch property in 2025 for $10.6 million. A celebration of the acquisition took place Friday. The property is open to the public, but motorized access is currently prohibited. The DNR says the Forest Legacy Program has helped Michigan protect more than 238,000 acres of forest land. Michigan is getting almost $500,000 from the 23andMe bankruptcy after a massive data breach exposed information belonging to millions of customers, including nearly 163,000 Michiganders. The 2023 breach affected 6.9 million customers worldwide and exposed personal information that in some cases included genetic ancestry data. Some of that information later reportedly showed up for sale on the dark web. Sports next.
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6: The Detroit Tigers lost to the Angels 3-2 yesterday, but still took the weekend series. Detroit is in Chicago for three starting tonight. First pitch with the Cubs scheduled for 8:05. Traverse City Pit Spitters took a pair from Kalamazoo over the weekend, 11-3 Saturday and 7-4 Sunday. Traverse City has a night off. They are in Battle Creek for four games starting tomorrow, 7:05 game time. Three games in the WNBA yesterday. The Wings beat the Sparks 90-82. It was a dream over the sky 93-91, and the Mercury beat the Sun 72-63. There are four games on the schedule tonight. Spain won the 2026 World Cup, beating Argentina 1-0 in the finals in New Jersey yesterday. The Detroit Red Wings released their 26-27 regular season schedule, the team's 101st season in the NHL. Detroit will open the regular season at home October 6th in an original six matchup with the New York Rangers. The NHL will play 84 games this season.

0: one way.
1: We
0: can review that for you.
2: No, that's okay.
0: Okay, thank you very much. 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Right now, you may have noticed this if you're buying anything, groceries, insurance, gas, things are getting a little bit pricey out there. 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I'll tell you what, here's what's going on. 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What I'm talking about is the simple fact that most houses, your home may well be worth a lot more than it was when you purchased it. 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If you bought it 10 years ago, it may well be worth double what it was or more. 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But it may be worth looking into doing a refi and grabbing some of that equity and using it to either pay off some hefty credit card debt or get a new kitchen, whatever it might be. 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American Financing, this is what they do. 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And get the details. 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
2: The wildfire smoke has altered training at Camp Grinling as the Ohio National Guard is being pulled from its field exercises as wildfire smoke blankets the state. David Kennedy, a public affairs officer with the Michigan National Guard, confirmed the Guard has taken action. Kennedy said the Ohio unit training at Camp Grinling was brought in from its exercises. He also says the Guard is issuing additional mask-type equipment to soldiers as needed. According to the Business News and Ticker, a late frost in April decimated the tart cherry crop, with regional losses estimated at 70 to 80%, and even worse numbers down south. Sweets, which develop and blossom at a different time, were largely spared. The tart cherry crop in Michigan is facing shortfalls. However, the state has the highest percentage of excellent corn conditions in the country this year, according to the U.S. Department of Agriculture. Last year, more than 16 billion bushels were grown in the United States. About 358 million bushels were grown here in Michigan. Michigan is 12th in the nation for corn production. The Pigeon River Country State Forest in Otsego County is nearly 8,850 acres bigger. The Michigan Department of Natural Resources purchased the Black River Ranch property in 2025 for $10.6 million. A celebration of the acquisition took place Friday. The property is open to the public, but motorized access is currently prohibited. The DNR says the Forest Legacy Program has helped Michigan protect more than 238,000 acres of forest land. That's news, sports, and weather coming up next. 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
2: The Detroit Tigers lost to the Angels 3-2 yesterday, but still took the weekend series. Detroit is in Chicago for three starting tonight. First pitch with the Cubs scheduled for 8:05. Traverse City Pit Spitters took a pair from Kalamazoo over the weekend, 11-3 Saturday and 7-4 Sunday. Traverse City has a night off. They are in Battle Creek for four games starting tomorrow, 7:05 game time. Three games in the WNBA yesterday. The Wings beat the Sparks 90-82. It was a dream over the Sky 93-91, and the Mercury beat the Sun 72-63. There are four games on the schedule tonight. Spain won the 2026 World Cup, beating Argentina 1-0 in the finals in New Jersey yesterday. The Detroit Red Wings released their 26-27 regular season schedule, the team's 101st season in the NHL. Detroit will open the regular season at home October 6th in an original six matchup with the New York Rangers. The NHL will play 84 games this season, expanding the season by two games. 21 of Detroit's 42 home games will be played on weekends. NFL training camps begin later this week. Rookies report Saturday, veterans next Tuesday, and practices begin on Wednesday. And a 27-year-old world record fell Saturday in London when Great Britain's Josh Kerr ran the mile in 3 minutes, 42.66 seconds, breaking the previous mark of 3 minutes, 43.13 seconds that was set in 1999. Smoke and haze still possible through the week. Look for some sun this afternoon, high 81, and scattered thundershowers overnight. I'm David Barr.
1: Hello, who's this?
3: Oh, yeah.
1: We're back at the O'Reilly Auto Parts Studios. It's the Bob and Tom Show. There's Christy Lee at the news desk.
4: Hi.
1: Hello, there's Pat Godwin.
5: Hello, Chair.
1: Hello, there's Josh Arnold.
6: Hi.
1: Hi.
6: Uh-huh.
1: That's not, a, is that a come hither
4: hi? Is that your come hither? Yeah.
1: Hi.
5: Hey, baby.
1: Ooh. Oh, there's Ace Cosby.
4: Hey, that was strong.
1: There it is. Oh. I'm Chick. Hello.
7: Hello. I don't use my lips when I talk. How's that sound?
4: Hope you lose your lips for some time.
7: Oh.
5: You gotta lose your lips.
4: Lose your lips.
7: Oh, yeah?
1: You're talking about
7: Jorge?
1: Jorge!
7: Jorge!
1: You guys know what I'm saying, right?
5: Oh, I do.
4: Oh, we know.
1: Jorge!
8: Couple quick things.
1: This is my job!
8: Couple quick things. We have a lot of stuff floating around on the in the ether out there.
1: Oh, yeah.
8: From past shows.

0: Sandra.
1: Oh. Omar Epps.
2: Yeah. Sure.
1: Our boy.
2: Sure.
1: He won the Mike Tomlin look-alike contest.
3: He can play Mike Tomlin for sure.
1: Looks just like him. Oh, then you know who this is, John. Judy Greer.
3: Yeah.
4: I like her.
1: She's like always like, sort of like the second banana in every rom-com kind of.
3: Yeah, she's good.
1: Terrific, yeah, and very attractive. And happy birthday, Gisele Bündchen.
5: You know who that is? Tom Brady's ex.
1: Gizzy.
5: Mm-hmm.
1: Yeah. Got that umlaut in her last name.
5: Now she's married to some jujitsu guy.
3: His religion has nothing to do with it.
2: Top three RBFs, right?
3: Oh.
2: Gisele, Posh, and who's the third? Boy.
1: I need to give that some thought.
2: It could be Sandra Oh.
1: In classical history, it would have to be the woman that got the king to be dethroned. What was her name? Wallace Simpson or something? Well, thank
2: evidently
1: you very much.
2: She had a knew her way around a it was like a washing machine. If that tells you anything. Okay.
1: Coming up,
2: unbelievable.
3: A tongue coming out of her.
2: That's right. Unbelievable. He found that.
1: Coming,
2: and he was like,
1: coming up.
2: Of course, I'm quitting.
1: Who wants to be king when when this divorcee rocks?
2: If I'm going to be king, that's all I'm going to be thinking about it.
1: coming up, we have. Once again, things that should not be going into certain orifices in the news, in public.
2: You wouldn't think we'd have to make a list.
1: Yeah. And we'll have to tell Christy about the one from last week that she missed. Thank you very much. These are the O'Reilly Auto Parts Studios. 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
4: According to the Business News and Ticker, a late frost in April decimated the tart cherry crop, with regional losses estimated at 70 to 80%, and even worse numbers down south. Sweets, which develop and blossom at a different time, were largely spared. The tart cherry crop in Michigan is facing shortfalls. However, the state has the highest percentage of excellent corn conditions in the country this year, according to the U.S. Department of Agriculture. Last year, more than 16 billion bushels were grown in the United States. About 358 million bushels were grown here in Michigan. Michigan is 12th in the nation for corn production. The Pigeon River Country State Forest in Otsego County is nearly 8,850 acres bigger. The Michigan Department of Natural Resources purchased the Black River Ranch property in 2025 for $10.6 million. A celebration of the acquisition took place Friday. The property is open to the public, but motorized access is currently prohibited. The DNR says the Forest Legacy Program has helped Michigan protect more than 238,000 acres of forest land. Michigan is getting almost $500,000 from the 23andMe bankruptcy after a massive data breach exposed information belonging to millions of customers, including nearly 163,000 Michiganders. The 2023 breach affected 6.9 million customers worldwide and exposed personal information that in some cases included genetic ancestry data. Some of that information later reportedly showed up for sale on the dark web. Sports next.
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4: The Detroit Tigers lost to the Angels 3-2 yesterday, but still took the weekend series. Detroit is in Chicago for three starting tonight. First pitch with the Cubs scheduled for 8:05. Traverse City Pit Spitters took a pair from Kalamazoo over the weekend, 11-3 Saturday and 7-4 Sunday. Traverse City has a night off. They are in Battle Creek for four games starting tomorrow, 7:05 game time. Three games in the WNBA yesterday. The Wings beat the Sparks 90-82. It was a dream over the sky 93-91, and the Mercury beat the Sun 72-63. There are four games on the schedule tonight. Spain won the 2026 World Cup, beating Argentina 1-0 in the finals in New Jersey yesterday. And a 27-year-old world record fell Saturday in London when Great Britain's Josh Kerr ran the mile in 3 minutes 42.66 seconds. Smoke and haze throughout the week today. Look for some sunshine this afternoon, the high 81. Scattered thundershowers overnight tonight, low 65. And maybe some rain early Tuesday. I'm David Barr.
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3: 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We're in the O'Reilly Auto Parts Studios. Christy Lee at the news desk.
12: Hello.
3: There's Pat Godwin.
13: Hey, chick.
3: Hi, Pat. There's Josh Arnold.
14: Hi there.
3: Hello. There's Ace Cosby.
15: Howdy.
3: Howdy do. I'm Chick McGee, and here's Lou Rawls.
16: You'll never find
17: Lou Rawls.
16: As long as you live.
12: Oh, that's smooth, baby.
16: Someone who loves you.
3: Like I do.
18: Oh. Thank you very much.
3: You're welcome.
18: July 20th. The birthday of, among others, Carlos Alazraki, comedian.
12: Mm-hmm.
3: Do you ever have a friend who has a birthday on that day and you can't remember who it is?
18: What?
3: I'm having that day today. It's somebody's birthday today in my life, and I can't remember.
14: Oh, and it's not your phone.
12: Hello.
14: Doesn't show it.
12: And
3: my
12: not
3: phone
12: mine.
3: Doesn't. My phone doesn't.
14: Oh, boy.
3: Show it. But Christy's all set. It's not hers.
12: Nope,
3: okay.
12: Not
3: okay.

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1: Oh, thank you very much. Coming up, we also have salsa in the news.
0: Salsa.
1: As she mentioned, National Moon Day. Mm-hmm. We'll talk about the moon and the space program, et cetera, et cetera. And another guy trapped in a toilet. It's all happening. These are the O'Reilly Auto Parts Studios. 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
6: The wildfire smoke has altered training at Camp Grinling as the Ohio National Guard is being pulled from its field exercises as wildfire smoke blankets the state. David Kennedy, a public affairs officer with the Michigan National Guard, confirmed the Guard has taken action. Kennedy said the Ohio unit training at Camp Grinling was brought in from its exercises. He also says the Guard is issuing additional mask-type equipment to soldiers as needed. According to the Business News and Ticker, a late frost in April decimated the Tartu cherry crop, with regional losses estimated at 70 to 80%, and even worse numbers down south. Sweets, which develop and blossom at a different time, were largely spared. The tart cherry crop in Michigan is facing shortfalls. However, the state has the highest percentage of excellent corn conditions in the country this year, according to the U.S. Department of Agriculture. Last year, more than 16 billion bushels were grown in the United States. About 358 million bushels were grown here in Michigan. Michigan is 12th in the nation for corn production. The Pigeon River Country State Forest in Otsego County is nearly 8,850 acres bigger. The Michigan Department of Natural Resources purchased the Black River Ranch property in 2025 for $10.6 million. A celebration of the acquisition took place Friday. The property is open to the public, but motorized access is currently prohibited. The DNR says the Forest Legacy Program has helped Michigan protect more than 238,000 acres of forest land. That's news, sports, and weather coming up next.
7: You're still glowing.

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2: The Detroit Tigers lost to the Angels 3-2 yesterday, but still took the weekend series. Detroit is in Chicago for three starting tonight. First pitch with the Cubs scheduled for 8:05. Traverse City Pit Spitters took a pair from Kalamazoo over the weekend, 11-3 Saturday and 7-4 Sunday. Traverse City has a night off. They are in Battle Creek for four games starting tomorrow, 7:05 game time. Three games in the WNBA yesterday. The Wings beat the Sparks 90-82. It was a dream over the sky, 93-91, and the Mercury beat the Sun 72-63. There are four games on the schedule tonight. Spain won the 2026 World Cup, beating Argentina 1-0 in the finals in New Jersey yesterday. The Detroit Red Wings released their 26-27 regular season schedule, the team's 101st season in the NHL. Detroit will open the regular season at home October 6th in an original six matchup with the New York Rangers. The NHL will play 84 games this season, expanding the season by two games. 21 of Detroit's 42 home games will be played on weekends. NFL training camps begin later this week. Rookies report Saturday, veterans next Tuesday, and practices begin on Wednesday. Severe weather forced 85 boats to leave the port here on the Mackinac Yacht Race Saturday. The first boats have already made it to the island. The remaining boats should come in today. Smoke and haze still possible this week. Some sun this afternoon, high 81. Scattered thunderstorms overnight tonight, low 65, and scattered showers early tomorrow, but cloudy in the afternoon, high 74. Sunny Wednesday. I'm David Barr.
1: Welcome back to the Bob and Tom Show. We're in the O'Reilly Auto Parts Studios. There's Christy Lee at the news desk.
3: Hello.
1: Hello. There's Pat Godwin.
4: Hey, chick.
1: Hello. There's Josh Arnold.
5: Hi there.
1: Hello. There's Ace Cosby.
6: Hello.
1: Hello. Always count on Ace. I'm Chick. Hello, Tom.
7: Hello, Chick McGee. Just looking over some mail here before we get back to the news desk.
1: Uh-huh.
7: This comes to us from another Josh. I saw Willie and Jeff Oskey this past weekend at the Story Inn. A great show. Jeff said something about fish. I said the band was great. He asked if I had banged.
3: What?
1: What?
7: You know something?
1: Did you proofread this? No, don't leave the bang hanging there.
4: That's what she
7: said. I'm gonna stop reading now.
8: I'd like to know who he banged.
3: Banged a fish?
4: Come on, we all have to.
1: Which one banged somebody? It had to be Willie, right?
7: No. Oh. This is Mr. Roske. There was apparently a question about someone getting banged. I need to proofread these.
3: Yeah, you do.
7: Don't just hand me things.
8: Well, he's handing you things with the expectation that
1: you might look
8: at them before.
1: Did you hear how
7: very busy. Now,
1: it's not his fault.
7: Earlier in the show, I made the contention that William the Refrigerator Perry should become the spokesperson
1: for this
7: Japanese product that is called the Human Refrigerator. Yeah. And the idea is if someone is overheated, say at a concert or something, they get in this contraption, and it cools them down safely.
1: Yeah, sure. I would be interested for an accurate percentage of how many people today know who William the Refrigerator Perry is.
7: For my money, I would think one of the most famous nicknames...
1: Got to be less than 20%.
7: ...in the NFL, in the history of the NFL.
4: Yeah, a long time ago.
7: It doesn't matter. People still name Babe Ruth.
1: It was 50 years ago.
8: But it matters in terms of them endorsing a product.
1: Right.
7: So, anyways, you guys all thought Mr. William Refrigerator Perry was deceased.
3: No,
7: he is alive. We were kind of wondering what he was doing, and we have the answer.
3: What's he doing?
1: Can I guess?
7: Kyle writes.
1: Can I guess real quick? Is it some sort of food service?
7: Like, no.
1: Lending his name
7: to
1: a restaurant?
7: Kyle writes, as you can see, it's a short letter. You guys were wondering what the refrigerator has been up to since he retired?
1: Oh, my God.
7: He's just been chilling.
3: Oh, my God.
7: Thank you, Kyle.
3: Are you serious?
4: I thought it was up to 500 pounds.
8: Thank you, Tom, for taking the time to share that with me.
1: You know what? That is 100% Bazooka Joe is what that was.
3: That was so obvious. Never mind.
7: Well, I think it's certainly...
1: Well, what are you doing there,
8: I don't blame Kyle because Kyle listens, and that is the kind of stuff you can expect from time to time.

0: their sedan.
1: Do you know them sedans they got?
0: I had some sweet tea in my
2: you.
1: Sir Dam, if they didn't, I tell you that.
2: Sir Paul, your Sir Ringo, your Sir Dam.
1: Monday, Tuesday.
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2: Get away.
0: Did I mention I didn't get to sleep on the vacation?
2: Yeah, I didn't get much sleep. Okay, good, good. By the way, the book I was thinking of is
3: Nobody Cares.
2: Mercury Rising. It's
4: Thank
2: a great
4: you.
2: Book
4: oh,
2: about,
4: that down.
2: About the space program. You illiterate tools don't have to read it.
5: The only reason I'd buy
2: sure
5: that
2: might
5: to burn
2: be
5: it so someone else would read it.
2: Someone that has an interest in the greatness of the space program.
5: See, he's just, his mind is
2: You
5: just
2: wouldn't have your beloved television satellite or any of this stuff.
5: Unmanned, everything could have been
3: yes,
5: taken care
3: yes.
5: of.
3: The man who insisted he get off the ride Mission Earth at Epcot.
2: Yes, because I am a giant pussy. I could not do that's what I'm saying. John Glenn got into a actual spacecraft when he was like 80. These guys had super balls.
5: And he vomited violently when he landed.
2: Well, so what?
5: Much like I would.
2: I wouldn't have been able to get out of it. Those guys were very courageous. Now, that's a good book. I highly recommend.
4: What's the name of that again?
5: I've declared them courageous.
2: In honor of in honor of Moon Day, I declare all games will be tied.
5: I don't.
0: What?
5: Zero, zero, moon and moon? What? I don't
0: get it.
2: It's TID. You see, the tide.
4: Oh,
3: God. You are asking us to do way too much.
4: That is insane.
2: Like I said, you illiterate loser.
4: Oh, my goodness.
5: Holy my.
2: These are the O'Reilly Auto Parts.
3: Unacceptable.
5: No one's coming back.
2: These are the O'Reilly Auto Parts Studios. Things will be better when we come back. 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
4: According to the Business News and Ticker, a late frost in April decimated the tart cherry crop, with regional losses estimated at 70 to 80%, and even worse numbers down south. Sweets, which develop and blossom at a different time, were largely spared. The tart cherry crop in Michigan is facing shortfalls. However, the state has the highest percentage of excellent corn conditions in the country this year, according to the U.S. Department of Agriculture. Last year, more than 16 billion bushels were grown in the United States. About 358 million bushels were grown here in Michigan. Michigan is 12th in the nation for corn production. The Pigeon River Country State Forest in Otsego County is nearly 8,850 acres bigger. The Michigan Department of Natural Resources purchased the Black River Ranch property in 2025 for $10.6 million. A celebration of the acquisition took place Friday. The property is open to the public, but motorized access is currently prohibited. The DNR says the Forest Legacy Program has helped Michigan protect more than 238,000 acres of forest land. Michigan is getting almost $500,000 from the 23andMe bankruptcy after a massive data breach exposed information belonging to millions of customers, including nearly 163,000 Michiganders. The 2023 breach affected 6.9 million customers worldwide and exposed personal information that in some cases included genetic ancestry data. Some of that information later reportedly showed up for sale on the dark web. Sports next.
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4: The Detroit Tigers lost to the Angels 3-2 yesterday, but still took the weekend series. Detroit is in Chicago for three starting tonight. First pitch with the Cubs scheduled for 8:05. Traverse City Pit Spitters took a pair from Kalamazoo over the weekend, 11-3 Saturday and 7-4 Sunday. Traverse City has a night off. They are in Battle Creek for four games starting tomorrow, 7:05 game time. Three games in the WNBA yesterday. The Wings beat the Sparks 90-82. It was a dream over the Sky 93-91, and the Mercury beat the Sun 72-63. There are four games on the schedule tonight. Spain won the 2026 World Cup, beating Argentina 1-0 in the finals in New Jersey yesterday. The Detroit Red Wings released their 26-27 regular season schedule, the team's 101st season in the NHL. Detroit will open the regular season at home October 6th in an original six matchup with the New York Rangers. The NHL will play 84 games this season, expanding the season by two games. 21 of Detroit's 42 home games will be played on weekends. NFL training camps begin later this week. Rookies report Saturday, veterans next Tuesday, and practices begin on Wednesday. And a 27-year-old world record fell Saturday in London when Great Britain's Josh Kerr ran the mile in 3 minutes 42.66 seconds, breaking the previous mark of 3 minutes 43.13 seconds that was set in 1999. Smoke and haze still possible through the week. Look for some sun this afternoon, high 81, and scattered thundershowers overnight. I'm David Barr.
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6: Thanks for coming back. We appreciate you.
3: Yes, those of you who made that, we really do. You guys, all 12 of you, one of a kind. There's Pat Godwin.
6: They should get some sort of tax benefit.
7: Yes. Or maybe they didn't come back. Maybe they're just new.
6: Oh, yeah, actually, well, welcome.
3: Yes. If you
7: and they've missed a lot.
3: Have listened to today's show, you are eligible for some sort of FEMA.

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1: good.
0: Like
1: out of diced tomato and
2: now,
1: stuff?
2: Do you, no, no, do you,
0: no, I mean, the dancing.
2: Didn't you take salsa classes?
0: I have taken ballroom dancing, and salsa was part of it. Yeah, it's Latin. The Latin genre, if you will.
3: Now, when you ballroom dance as a guy, you have to have your balls out?
0: No, that's you right. do not.
3: Okay.
4: Hey, leave room for my balls, will you?
3: Yeah, yeah.
5: No. All right, dance.
3: Need a little okay. room between
6: We're clearly
3: here.
6: Done.
3: yes, we have. Christy we're is, really tired.
6: Christy has passed her fatigue on to all of us.
0: I'm sorry. Yeah.
6: We're all very tired.
0: Yes.
6: But check out some cool stuff we've got posted.
3: Yes.
6: On the Bob and Tom website. We've got a whole bunch of new stuff we're getting organized there. 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So we certainly appreciate your indulgence today. And we will remain here in the O'Reilly Auto Parts studios. 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

songs. Well, it is Monday, and we are doing 10 songs in a row right here on Classic Rock. The Bear and the Smoke gave us a little bit of a break over the weekend for some parts of Michigan. Boy, the Keweenaw Peninsula is still getting hammered pretty hard in the UP, and the UP as a whole getting hammered hard, but it did kind of back off a little bit, so we got some summer weekend in this past weekend. Thank God, right? Roadhouse Blues now. It's The Doors on The Bear.

That's when I do my best dancing, is all by myself. Classic Rock the Bear. Boy, you get a couple of drinks in me and I bust a move, right? Classic Rock the Bear, 10 songs in a row at 10 o'clock. Nobody plays more music than the Bear.

Thanks for just catching on, Alice. Classic Rock, the Bear, David Barr, the back-to-school sales have already started. See him on TV. My kid is, like, sitting around going, how many more days? And I'm like, yeah, about 6 more weeks. Holy cow, the summer's flying by. It doesn't matter. We're all just working for the weekend. It's Lover Boy on the Bear.

0: Yeah, who doesn't know that one? They played it during their Rock and Roll Hall of Fame induction ceremony. Eagles Hotel California on Classic Rock the Bear. Who doesn't play Don Henley's air drums there when, you know, they're starting off the song? I do it all the time. I love that tune. I can play that song every day of the week. NFL training camp begins later on this week. It's kind of our last 4 or 5 days without football. As the rookies report on Saturday, veterans report next Tuesday, and practices officially begin next Wednesday. We've got a couple of promising rookies, and boy, I'm really going to miss David Montgomery in the backfield. I know we didn't use him a whole lot last year, but boy, he was a heck of a player and was up in Traverse City for a football camp, so going to miss David Montgomery as part of the Detroit Lions. Rolling Stones coming up, Aerosmith on the way, and much more rock and roll right here on Northern Michigan's only classic rock radio station. 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
1: 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The Bear.

Over the hills and far away, we go to grandmother's house for cherry dessert, cherry pie, and cherry tarts. Maybe not this year, as 70 to 80% of the tart cherry crop has been affected. The numbers are even worse down like in Oceana County in that area, where up to 100% of the tart cherries were wiped out. So we're going to be well below our numbers in the harvest this year. The sweet cherries, though, looking pretty good. They have a different blossom time and were largely spared, but the tart cherry crop in trouble.

0: trouble this year in northern Michigan. Now, that's the bad news, and that's pretty bad news, actually, particularly if you're a grower. So our hearts go out to them. But the U.S. Department of Agriculture says that this year the state has the highest percentage of excellent corn conditions in the country. And I love sweet corn. I saw a Facebook post, Hall's corn will be ready in about 20 days. So that is good news. I can pretty much, well, let's just say all in August, I pretty much, it's like meat, corn, sometimes just corn, meat, corn, the whole month of August. I love corn, and I love Edgecombs. They have some good corn every year. Hall's has some good corn. A lot of folks have great corn in northern Michigan, so take advantage of it when you can. So that is good news. By the way, we are number one in tart cherries. We are number 12 in corn production. ZZ Top coming up.
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0: That Smoky Haze is going to hang around until they get those Canadian wildfires under control. Some sun expected this afternoon, high 81. Scattered thundershowers overnight tonight, low 65. Scattered showers early on Tuesday. Going to be cloudy in the afternoon, but a high of 74. 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

rose has its thorn. Classic rock, the very David Barr, every rose has its thorn. I'll tell you about a thorny rose story coming up in just a couple of minutes. We are playing some of the best classic rock and roll on the radio on this Monday, and not quite as smoky. Let's hope it holds true. Here's The Who on The Bear. No.

good way to meet female police officers. Get some radar going there and clock yourself in, you know, a few miles over the speed limit. And then they come up and give you a ticket. I don't highly recommend that, but I guess it would work in some circumstances. I actually saw a video of a cop who walked up to an older lady and said, ma'am, do you know why we're here? And she looked at the officer and said, because you got C's in high school and didn't make it to medical school? Well, that was kind of funny. I think she got off, too. Didn't have to have the ticket. Hey, you know, I was dating this girl early on, a long time ago. It was a long time ago. I don't know if roses are still the thing that you bring on a date. I know anniversaries and stuff, you do that kind of

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But I had brought a girl that I had been seeing for a little bit, and I was still really new in the relationship, some other roses or some other flowers. And this other guy showed up at the house one night. We had a group of people over at her house, and he brought her a dozen red roses just pitted with bugs. I mean, it was, I don't know where he got the flowers, but they were just the bugs were everywhere in these flowers, and she had to get rid of them right after he left. I'm glad she got rid of them anyhow, because she did get rid of them after a while, and then we kind of dated for

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She's an American girl. 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

60 minutes of nonstop classic rock on the Classic Rock Lunch right here on the Bear. My name is David Barr. It is Monday. Yeah. Hope you had a great weekend and hope you survived the smoke. Here's the Eagles on the Bear.

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0: Classic Rock, the Bear, David Barr. It is the Classic Rock Lunch. Yes, Sabo River Canoe Marathon is this weekend in Grayling. We'll talk more about that coming up. Here's Led Zeppelin.
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0: Fleetwood Mac secondhand news on Classic Rock. The Bear and David Barr on the Classic Rock Lunch. We are wrapping it up for this Monday, but we'll do it again all over tomorrow. 60 minutes of nonstop classic rock. Now, when you spin your dial around, you're looking for good old rock and roll on the radio, and you run across Classic Rock, the Bear, you got to know that we play more music than any other radio station. That is by design right here on Classic Rock, the Bear. So when you want to be entertained, that's good. When you want to listen to a talk show, you can listen to the other guys. Hey, the Asabo River Canoe Marathon is going on this weekend. The actual race begins at 9 o'clock. If you haven't seen it in Grayling, it's a lot of fun. They come running down the streets carrying their canoes, and then they jump in the river and take off. And then they make this sound, this hoop, hoop, hoop, to keep the pace going as they are paddling down the river. 120 miles to Oscoda, and they get there, you know, like in about a day. They go all night. And then sometime the next day they end up in Oscoda. It's always a lot of fun to watch. Black Diamond Broadcasting, our parent company, and our sister station, UPS, they are really involved in that as well. We usually make a trip over there as well for the beginning of the Asabo River Canoe Marathon. Time trials are later on this week, and then the big race, of course, on Saturday. Guns N' Roses coming up next right here on the Bear.
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0: Classic Rock the Bear with David Barr. If you use 23andMe, boy, big data breach there in 2023. Now, the company apparently has gone bankrupt, but Michigan is getting almost a half a million bucks because of that data breach. Affected 6.9 million customers around the world, 163,000 in Michigan. Now, the bad thing is that some of the customers' personal information was exposed in some cases, including their genetic ancestry data. So that could be bad in the long term. That information later reportedly showed up on the dark web. So if you were a 23andMe customer, something to kind of keep in the back of your head. John Cougar Mellencamp coming up. It is Monday. Not as hot, not as smoky. Let's hope so. Oh boy, who has had enough of the Canadian smoke? I have. John Cougar Mellencamp coming up next right here on Classic Rock the Bear.
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2: Well, that Smoky Haze is going to hang around at least for another week here until they get that wildfire under control in Canada. Could take a while. Look for some sunshine this afternoon, 81. Our high scattered thundershowers possible overnight tonight, 65. Rain in the morning on Tuesday, but then cloudy in the afternoon, high 74. So not bad. Maybe we'll get some beach time. It'll just smell like somebody's backyard barbecue, right? John Cougar Mellencamp, Jack and Diane, it's Classic Rock the Bear.

It's Magic Classic Rock, the Bear of David Barr. Remember number 13, Pavel Datsyuk, played with the Red Wings. He could score from anywhere, any way. He was the magician, that's what they called him. I got a great story about his gloves. I think it's a funny story about his gloves. Coming up, we'll tell you all about it in just a couple of minutes. Here's Queen. We're going to rock you now. Classic Rock, the Bear. Buddy, you're a-

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0: his gloves laying on the bench. We pick them up, and they're Red Wings gloves, right? And he had number 13 written on them. I'm like, man, these are Dad Zeus gloves. Oh, he probably left them here because he's throwing them away, right? The finger holes were all worn out of them, completely gone, barely anything in the palm. So we're thinking, you know, man, maybe we get to keep these gloves. That'd be kind of cool, right? We should maybe turn them in, but, you know, if he's throwing them away, we get to keep them. That's okay. Well, a few minutes later, Pav comes out. Hey, man, you find my gloves? You know, in this broken Russian English. 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He goes, oh, my favorite gloves. They're all worn out, but that's how he liked them. So, I mean, who's to argue with a guy who could score goals from all over the ice, right? Gave him his gloves back. So I guess we kept his luck intact. AC/DC coming up. Aerosmith on the way and a whole lot more. Keep it right here. This is Northern Michigan's Mighty Bear.
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really messed up. It was horrible out there. And then earlier in the week, it was 100 degrees. Boy, oh boy. 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It's the top on the Bear.

WTFN Glen Arbor, WWSS Tuscarora Township, and W236BU Traverse City. 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
13: Well, we've got some scattered showers moving through the area right now. It won't last that long, and the smoke not quite as bad, but it is still out there. It's still a factor this afternoon in northern Michigan. Look for a high today right around 79. Overnight tonight, thunderstorms likely this evening. Chance of scattered thunderstorms overnight, the low about 65. And then tomorrow, we are looking for some rain throughout the day with a high just 72. Here's Bob Seger on Classic Rock the Bear.
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Well, we got a very light rain happening in a few places in northern Kalkaska County right now, northern Sheboygan County, and the eastern Upper Peninsula getting some light rain. Really nothing heavy until you get way up into the Sioux, so it'll pass pretty quick. Don't worry about it. It's Money, Money, Billy Idol on the Bear.

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0: Everybody knows that one. The biggest hit off their biggest album, 1984. Of course, the year it also came out. Eddie, David Lee, Michael Anthony, and of course, Alex Van Halen on Classic Rock the Bear. My name's David Barr. Traverse City Pit Spitters are in Battle Creek for four games over 3 days. They play tonight 7:05, and then they've got a doubleheader tomorrow, 11:05 the first game, 7:05 second game, and then they close out the series Thursday at 7:05, and then they jump on a bus and head to Richmond before heading back to Traverse City, where they will take on Rockford on Sunday and Monday, and then the following Thursday, the 30th, is another 2-3-1 Thursday, and that means $2 hot dogs, $2 Pepsis, $3 beers, and dollar bags of Great Lakes potato chips. 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Pat Benatar coming up, Collective Soul on the way, and we've got Bad Company waiting in the wings. 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

I like that one. That is Collective Soul with Shine on Classic Rock, the Bear with David Barr. Hey, they told me to go home. They're kicking me out the door. Guy Dark's coming up. He's got Pit Spitters tickets. All you got to do to win is be listening to the 4 o'clock free-for-all after 5 o'clock, right after 5 o'clock. He'll ask you a question shortly about one of the songs, and if you get it right, you get a pair of Pit Spitters tickets from Classic Rock the Bear, so keep listening. Feel like making love now? I do. Yep, just got to find the right girl or sit on my hand, one of the two. Here's Bad Company on the Bear. Baby.

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Classic Rock the Bear. Hello, hello. Happy Monday. I'm Guy Dark. What up to everybody who attended the Bush Candlebox Show Saturday out of the Kuwaitan Casino in St. Ignace? A great time was had by all. 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

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On August 15th, this lady is going to be opening up for Bryant Adams at Little Caesars. 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

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The Bear.

0: 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It is Guy Dark on the 4 o'clock free-for-all. 888-751-BEAR. 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
7: 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Keep listening for a Pink Floyd tune. When you hear it, text the word pink to our text line and be in to win a pair of tickets to see Brit Floyd and their Pink Floyd tribute a week from tonight at Interlaken. Also, a shout-out to everybody heading to Pine Knob to check out this band, along with Tesla and Extreme. 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

0: Pink Floyd's Learning to Fly on classic Rock the Bear, and that is your cue to text the word pink, P-I-N-K, to 888-751-2327 to get into a pair of tickets to see Brit Floyd, the tribute to Pink Floyd, playing at Interlochen Center for the Arts a week from tonight.
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0: Classic Rock, the Bear, tonight's Powerball jackpot, $544 million. If I win, I'm not going to be just dancing in the streets. I'll be dancing naked on the highway.
1: Rumors spreading around in that Texas town. About to shack outside the game. You know what I'm talking about. 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

Glen Arbor, WWSS Tuscarora Township, and W236BU Traverse City. Bob and Tom all morning. 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The Bear.

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8: 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Congratulations to Michelle, my Michelle from Traverse City. Won herself a pair of tickets to check out Britt Floyd and the Pink Floyd tribute at Interlochen Center for the Arts. A week from tonight at 11, another pair on the line for you tomorrow between 4 and 5 on the Mighty.

0: Classic Rock the Bear. I'm Guy Dark, and I'm going to reveal a little bit about myself right now. I've never sat in a hot tub with Jennifer Aniston, but I'm holding out hope.
1: Shut up!

Now, that song was recorded a long time ago. It was a young Bono singing about his wife's G-spot. It is Classic Rock the Bear. I'm Guy Dark. Thanks for hanging with me. And coming up right around 5:40, I'll let you know what's going on tonight in Northern Michigan with the local lowdown.

0: classic Rock the Bear. I saw a podcast with Conan O'Brien and Chris Robinson of the Black Crowes. It's called Conan O'Brien Needs a Friend. Chris is like laugh out loud funny. Really, if he ever decides he wants to stop making music and just go on a comedy tour, I think he could make a living at it. 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
0: I'm Guy Dark. Here's what's shaking tonight locally in northern Michigan. We've got Clint Wiener at the River Club in Glen Arbor, the Tweed Tones in Bay Harbor at Brandy's Harbor Town Patio. Big Fun and Funky Uncle with DJ Raz Mirko tonight at the Alluvian in Traverse City. It's DJ Trivia at Kilkenny's in TC. Also at the pub tonight, we've got karaoke with DJ Shawnee T. I'm Guy Dark, and there's your local lowdown on Classic Rock the Bear.
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Classic Rock, The Bear. I'm Guy Dark, and I'm here to tell you I wish there were more roundabouts around northern Michigan. The traffic flows very nicely once people know what's going on. You don't have to worry about red light, yellow light, green light, go.

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In that song, Alice Cooper sings the word wheels 34 times. No, I didn't count it. I just did a Google search. It is Guy Dark on Classic Rock the Bear, and now through the end of July, local

0: Art stores in Traverse City and Gaylord are serving as drop-off locations for the area food pantries. So the next time you're in one of those Menards stores, stock up on some non-perishable food items, stuff like peanut butter and soup and mac and cheese and pasta, and drop it all in the box near the rear of the store again. This is going on through the end of July.
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2: I don't know. I've never really been around snakes to know if I'm scared or not.
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The Bear.

Metallica! Classic Rock the Bear, I'm Guy Dark. Think back to 1981, if you were around 45 years ago. What do you think was the biggest selling rock album that year? Let's think about it, early 80s. Maybe The Police? Maybe The Cars? Maybe Journey? No, none of the above. The number one selling rock album in 81 was High Infidelity from REO Speedwagon.

0: shush, shush, shush, shush, shush. She was shaking. Eddie Money, classic Rock the Bear. I'm Guy Dark. Virtual high five to Michelle from Traverse City. Today she won herself a pair of tickets for Britt Floyd, the Pink Floyd tribute band, playing at Interlochen Center for the Arts a week from tonight. I'll have more tickets up for grabs tomorrow and Wednesday during the 4 o'clock free-for-all. But I play a Pink Floyd song those days within that 4 o'clock hour. That's when you text the word pink to 888-751-2327 to win your way in. Coming right up, we'll go into the dark archives and get out a song you don't hear all that often.
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Classic Rock, the Bear. It is Guy Paul Dark. Thank you so much for listening today. I'm back with you tomorrow at 3. I've met a lot of rock musicians in my days in radio, but I've never met Pat Benatar. Pat, what kind of cookie am I?

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Classic Rock the Bear. Bob and Tom all morning. 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